life without you, Lord. My heart was getting abused. Didn't know where to go or walk, but I was clearly confused. Got to the point where I got lost and thought that nobody loved me. Struggling with all my problems and it got pretty ugly. Didn't know what to do or where to go. The path didn't show. I tried to break free from

solar storms, hoping for a chance to get better. 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You made the hurting light as feathers when it felt like a belt. And it's my way of showing gratitude, your presence is felt.

0: What's up, everybody? This is Alejandro and Daniel from Boyce Avenue, and we're with our very good friend and fellow YouTuber Tyler Ward right here. This is probably one of the most requested collaborations I think we've ever received, so it's been a long time coming, but it's been a lot of fun.
1: And actually, what's really cool and special for us about this collaboration is that a couple years ago, one of you sent us an interview that Tyler had done where he mentioned us as an inspiration of his, and so we reached out, and we've been talking ever since, and this is our first time ever getting to do something together.
2: Yeah, it's the first time we've ever been able to do something, and I'm actually really, really excited because it's because of these guys I actually have a full-time job. They kind of paved the way for the whole model on YouTube, and I just kind of politely stepped in behind them.
0: So you did a very good job.
2: So now being able to work with them is kind of like a bucket list thing, and kind of, in a strange way, a dream come true.
3: Dude, so. I'm crying. I'm going to cry.
2: Yeah, so... And I'm actually excited to be able to open for these guys on the upcoming tour in Europe.
0: Yeah.
2: The privilege of doing that, and excited to see these guys live and then to see you guys too.
0: Yeah, check it out. Yeah, we're glad to have them. So check it out on our channels, the dates on Facebook, YouTube, Twitter, all that good stuff.
2: All that stuff.
0: We love you guys. Thank you so much for your support.
2: Peace.
4: En estudio, te colocamos solo éxitos.